It is 8 p.m. This is 90.3 WRIU Kingston, a broadcast community service of the University of Rhode Island. You're listening to the program Alchemy, and we have another 60 minutes as we go up until 9 p.m. We just finished up the first hour of the program, ending with The Comet Is Coming, from their latest one, with a long title, and I don't have that in front of me at the moment, but what we heard was a track called Birth of Creation. And before them, Uluru from Turkey did Blind Camel, that one from their Imaginary Sun EP. And we will start this hour with this release from The Sun Burns Bright. I believe they're from the state of Washington. Longing for a Place Not Yet Seen is the title of the release, and this one is called Healing in the Trees.

That is from the band Caspian, Boston-based outfit. Brand new release from them just out the previous week, I believe. It's called On Circles, and that track was Ishmael. Also assisted on that track by cellist Joe Quayle, whose Exalve release was recently featured on the program as well. Before Caspian, another Boston area band, Pray for Sound. From their latest one, Waves, we heard Spiral and The Mountain. And we began the set with The Sun Burns Bright, doing Healing in the Trees. Beginning this next set, The Resonance Project, a band out of Los Angeles. This is from their self-titled debut, and it's called Neo Thanka.

self-titled debut. And that is going to wrap things up for this week here on Alchemy. Join us again next Saturday, 7 till 9, for another 2 hours of instrumental music. We're going to close tonight with the Texas band known as My Education. This comes from their Skiphole release, and it's a piece called Coordinates. As always, thanks very much for listening, and see you again next time.

That comes from the band known as Valence. They are from New York. That was from their EP entitled Laser Baron. We heard Wormhole and The Reckoning. Before that, Dead Centuries, a band from Ottawa, did the track Venus Gospel, that one from Race Against Time. And we began with the Resonance Project doing Neo Thanka. That one is from their song.

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0: No.
1: With us, man. If you play with us, Wolf, then we'd be able to follow you better.
0: No, like you were doing it right then, man.
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1: 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I can follow you, I can see what you're doing.
3: Really, man, you just sit there and do it. 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
0: All right, let everybody get together there and we'll try to make it.
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0: Oh, man, come on. 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

Good morning. Listen, WRIU, Kingston, Rhode Island, a Sunday morning jazz. I'm your host, Ricky J. I'll be playing jazz, some gospel for you in the next couple hours. And it's Memorial Day weekend. And what do you think about Memorial Day weekend? First and foremost, you think about and honor and remember all the soldiers who died serving our country. Yeah. Yeah. That's first and foremost. And it's the unofficial start of summer, what you wouldn't know it around here. And if you're a jazz fan, it's always around Miles Davis' birthday, yeah. His birthday's the 26th, which is coming up this Tuesday. So, yeah, that's something jazz people think about. And so today I'll be featuring Miles, of course. And also Billie Holiday, too. I missed her birthday. Her birthday was in April. And she's one of my favorite singers. The Gospel Part of the Show will be featuring the Blind Boys of Alabama. And we'll start off the show with the Blind Boys doing Amazing Grace here on WRIU.

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0: Yeah. Billie Holiday there, of course. Love a Man, Oh Where Can You Be? Written by James Davis, Ram Ramirez, and Jimmy Sherman. Recorded in 1944 from Ladies' Decadays, Volume 2 on MCA. I'll be featuring Billie throughout the show from the Decca recording label. She was there from 1944 to 1950. Orchestra was conducted by Toots Camerata, yeah. Start off with the Blind Boys of Alabama doing Amazing Grace, written by John Newton. From Spirit of the Century, came out 2001 on Real World. Blind Boys here, Clarence Fountain, George Scott, and lead vocals. Jimmy Carter, Joey Williams, rounding out the group. Yeah, just tremendous. And then we heard Miles Davis. Classic So What, written by Miles from Kind of Blue, recorded 1959 in Columbia. I'll be featuring Kind of Blue throughout the show today. Miles, of course, on trumpet, John Coltrane tenor, Julian Cannibal Adderley alto, Bill Evans piano, Paul Chambers bass, Jimmy Cobb on drums. And then another classic from Miles, Seven Steps to Heaven, written by Miles and Victor Feldman. From the Essential Miles Davis, recorded 1963 on Columbia, originally from Seven Steps to Heaven. Joining Miles here, George Coleman on tenor, Herbie Hancock piano, Ron Carter bass, Tony Williams on drums, yeah. Seven Steps to Heaven. As I said, Miles Davis' birthday would have been May 26th. He's born in 1926. He died in 1991, 65 years old, yeah. And Billie, I'm playing Billie because I missed her birthday in April. Her birthday was on the 7th. She was born 1915, died in 1959, only 44 years old. Yeah, man. She was young. But one of my favorite vocalists, for sure. You listen to WRIU, Kingston, Rhode Island.
1: Did you know there's a mixture that stops the aging process? Stops aging dead in its tracks? It's called drinking and driving. A lethal mixture. No one is immune to it.
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0: And you listen to WRIU, Kingston, Rhode Island, Sunday Morning Jazz. I'm your host, Ricky J. I'm here every Sunday from 6 to 8, playing jazz, some gospel for you. As I say every week, we have great music Monday through Friday from 6 to 10. Great way to start your day. You're blessed on the day. You thank the Lord and listen to some great music here at WRIU. Yeah. 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Hear a live feed. If you're traveling, you know, you can listen to your show anywhere you want to, wherever you go. So many apps for your phone and, as I said, on the computer. So many ways to listen. So, yeah, you won't miss your show if you're traveling over the holidays here. And at 90.3 FM, if you're near the University of Rhode Island, yeah. It's not beach weather, so I don't think a lot of people are going to be driving down here this weekend, but if you're near the area, you can still catch us on the radio, too, and that's a great thing. Today, I'm featuring the Blind Boys of Alabama, the gospel artist, and Miles Davis, the jazz artist.

This is the message we have heard from him and declare to you. God is light. In him there is no darkness at all. If we claim to have fellowship with him, yet walk in the darkness, we lie and do not live by the truth. But if we walk in the light, as he is in the light, we have fellowship with one another, and the blood of Jesus, his Son, purifies us from all sin. 1 John chapter 1, verses 5-7.

What's the difference if I say

This recording, backing the Blind Boys, Robert Randolph and his family band. Robert Randolph plays a pedal steel guitar. And some other musicians, too. Really good recording. Featuring George Scott, Clarence Fountain, Jimmy Carter, Joey Williams, Ricky McKinney, and Bobby Butler. And the first song was from that recording, too. I Shall Not Walk Alone, written by Ben Harper, who's also on this recording, too, on some of the tracks. And just on that song, the piano was John Ginty. Yeah. Beautiful song. And Miles Davis doing another song from the classic Kind of Blue, Freddie Freeloader, written by Miles. Now, this recording, this is the only one, this is the only track that Wynton Kelly plays on the piano. Yeah. Bill Evans is on all the other songs, but this song, Miles wanted Wynton because of more of a bluesy kind of song, and Wynton was better for that style. And then we heard Billie Holiday doing My Man, written by several different composers, Maurice Vain, Jacques Charles, Willett, Albert Willett, and Billet. And that was recorded in 1948 from the recording Ladies Decadays. That was volume one on MCA, featuring Billy at Decca label today. And then a song, one more song from Kind of Blue after Billy, Blue and Green. And that was written by Miles and Bill Evans, yeah. And Bill was back on the piano on this song. But Julian Cannibal Adderley, he laid out on that song, yeah. Blue and Green. From Kind of Blue, of course.

Yeah. Blind Boys of Alabama doing The Cross, written by Prince. And that was taken from their recording called Higher Ground from 2002 on Real World.

Ooh, having trouble with that PSA CD today. Yeah, all right. Well, you listen to WRIU, Kingston, Rhode Island.

And this is Sunday Morning Jazz. I'm your host, Ricky J. I'm every Sunday from 6 to 8, playing jazz, some gospel for you. As I say every week, we have great music Monday through Friday from 6 to 10. Great way to start your day, a blessed day. Thank the Lord and listen to some great music. And all through the day and night, 24 hours, great, great music here at WRIU. All through the weekend, fantastic shows, man. So put us on, keep us on. Best way to listen is WRIU.org. Yeah. Click on Listen Live, and there's some live a live show right there, man. Yeah, it's pretty cool, no matter where you are. A couple weeks of archives there, too. So if you missed your show, you can always listen at another time. Yeah, very cool. And 90.3 FM, too, on your radio dial. Well, it's Memorial Day weekend. Yeah, all right. Unfortunately, the weather didn't cooperate around here, but, you know, you still can have a good time. You know, you got Monday off and, yeah, so, whatever you do, be cool. I mean, a lot of partying, I'm sure. People still have cookouts and be just indoors now and, still a lot of drinking and just having a good time, but be cool, man. Be cool out there when you're drinking and driving. Don't do it, man. Just be cool, man. Just be cool. And, of course, remember the reason we do celebrate Memorial Day. For all our fallen soldiers who died serving our country, man, and preserving our freedom. So, yeah, don't forget that, too, when you're celebrating the day. Today I'm featuring the Blind Boys of Alabama as gospel artists and the jazz artist, Miles Davis. Yeah, his birthday would have been this coming Tuesday, the 26th. And I'm featuring Billie Holiday, too. I missed her birthday last month. She was born April 7th, and one of my favorites. So we're featuring Miles and Billie today. Let's start off with the Blind Boys of Alabama doing You and Your Folks and the 23rd Psalm.

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He restored my soul. 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
1: 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You're carrying me too fast. Watch it, baby.
0: You're just my good for nothing. My sweet hunk of trash.
1: My, my, how you sound.
0: You're very short on looks.
1: Yeah, yeah, yeah.
0: Dumb when it comes to books.
1: Look out, baby, watch it, honey.
0: And you stay full of corn, just like sucker trash.
1: What you want me to do in my idle moments?
0: You're just a good for nothing, but my sweet hunk of trash.
1: Let me get a word in there, honey. You running your mouth.
2: You said I've worried you for years. I'm just a barfly mooching beers. While you sweat over a hot stove, slinging hash.
0: Work my fingers right down to the elbows.
2: Yes, I may be good for nothing, but I'm still your sweet hunk of trash.
0: Forced to admit it, baby.
2: You said I spread my love all around, and with the chicks all over town. But how can I when you keep me broke?

0: Listen here, Pops. You know you lie about your youth.
1: I don't lie, baby. I'm just careless with the truth, that's
0: How
1: all.
0: How careless can you be?
1: I don't know.
0: With all young chicks, you try to make a flash.
1: No, baby, it ain't like that, no.
0: But you're still my good for nothing, my sweet hunk of trash.

0: raise just one eyelash.
1: Yeah, watch it, baby, watch it.
0: You're just good for nothing, but you might.

Yeah, it's a fun song. From Billy and Louis Armstrong there, yeah? Great duet there. My Sweet Hunk of Trash, written by F.E. Miller and Jay Johnson. From Ladies' Decadays, Volume 1, that was recorded in 1949. Yeah, as I said earlier, Billy recorded with Decca from 1944 to 1950, yeah. Start off with the Blind Boys of Alabama, doing You and Your Folks and the 23rd Psalm. Now, You and Your Folks was a song written by Funkadelic, one of their songs. And then the Blind Boys combined 23rd Psalm, yeah. High Ground features a lot of songs that were recorded by other artists. And kind of a gospel sound, of course, with the Blind Boys. And very cool, very cool. Higher Ground, 2002, came out in Real World. As I said earlier, the band members on this recording, Clarence Fountain, George Scott, Jimmy Carter, Joey Williams, Ricky McKinney, and Billy Butler. Miles Davis doing the classic song he wrote called All Blues from Kind of Blue. I've been featuring that through the whole show today. That was recorded in 1959, of course, on Columbia. Band members again, of course, John Coltrane, tenor, Julian Cannibal, alto, Cannibal Adderley, alto, Bill Evans, piano, Paul Chambers, bass, and Jimmy Cobb on drums, yeah. Wow. What everybody knows Kind of Blue. Just one of the greatest recordings, and jazz recordings for sure, and just, tremendous music, yeah. And then we heard classic George Gershwin, Summertime. And this Memorial Day weekend, the unofficial start of summer, although it doesn't feel like that around here, no. But, and a great version from Miles Davis called Muted Trumpet there, and that was from the essential Miles Davis. That was recorded in 1958 on Columbia, originally from Porgy and Bess, yeah. And the orchestra and arranger of that was conducted by Gil Evans, yeah. Miles had a great collaboration with Gil Evans on several recordings, including Porgy and Bess, yeah. Many musicians on that recording, including Julian Cannibal Alley. He was on there. Paul Chambers, yeah. Philly Joe Jones. So some of his band members were there on that recording. Summertime from Miles Davis. You listen to WRIU Kingston, Rhode Island Sunday Morning Jazz. I'm your host, Ricky J. And I'm featuring on the Blind Boys of Alabama as a gospel artist today. And Miles Davis and Billie Holiday as a jazz artist.

You then, my son, be strong in the grace that is in Christ Jesus. Endure hardship with us like a good soldier of Christ Jesus. No one serving as a soldier gets involved in civilian affairs. He wants to please his commanding officer. Similarly, if anyone competes as an athlete, he does not receive the victor's crown unless he competes according to the rules. 2 Timothy chapter 2, verses 1, 3, 4, and 5.

Yeah, a classic from Billie Holiday. God Bless the Child, a song she wrote with Arthur Herzog Jr. from 1950. And that, again, was taken from that Ladies Decades, Volume 1 on MCA. Orchestra conducted by Gordon Jenkins, with the Gordon Jenkins Singers there, yeah. We start off with the Blind Boys of Alabama doing Soldier from Spirit of the Century, 2001 on Real World. Now the band lineup here, Clarence Fountain lead vocals, Jimmy Carter, George Scott, and Joey Williams rounding out the group. And Miles Davis, another classic from Kind of Blue, Flamenco Sketches, written by Miles and Bill Evans. And Bill Evans had a big influence on this recording. He did. Same band. Everybody knows the band from Kind of Blue. I've mentioned it a few times already, but everybody knows the band. Great, great musicians. And then a song, Generique, written by Miles for a soundtrack that he composed the music for. Now, I'll say the French version, but it won't be correct. But anyways, I'll say it. Accenture pour la chavane. Elevated to the gallows. Yeah, that's the English version. And of course, the recording in Paris, a French movie with some French musicians joining Miles here. There was Bonnie Wyland on tenor sax, Rene Oetterger on the piano, Pierre Michelot on the bass, and Kenny Clark on the drums. He wasn't from France, though. But he was living over there, yeah. And what a great drummer Kenny was, yes. Generique. That was recorded in 1957. And that was taken from the Essential Miles Davis again on Columbia. You've been listening to WRIU, Kingston, Rhode Island. It's been Sunday Morning Jazz. I'm your host, Ricky J. I want to thank everyone for listening today. Stay tuned for the Will Music Show at the top of the hour. Mike's in the house today, yeah. Should have a lot of great music from Mike, so check him out from 8 to 11. And Memorial Day weekend again. Enjoy yourselves. Whatever you do, the weather will not cooperate, unfortunately, but have a good time anyways. And don't forget tomorrow, you know, when you're celebrating, having fun, just take a moment to bow your heads and remember all the soldiers who died serving our country, man. And, of course, the recording in Paris, a French movie with some French musicians joining Miles here. There was Bonnie Wyland on tenor sax, Rene Oetterger on the piano, Pierre Michelot on the bass, and Kenny Clark on the drums. He wasn't from France, though. But he was living over there, yeah. And what a great drummer Kenny was, yes. Generique. That was recorded in 1957. And that was taken from the Essential Miles Davis again on Columbia. You've been listening to WRIU, Kingston, Rhode Island. It's been Sunday Morning Jazz. I'm your host, Ricky J. I want to thank everyone for listening today. Stay tuned for the Will Music Show at the top of the hour. Mike's in the house today, yeah. Should have a lot of great music from Mike, so check him out from 8 to 11. And Memorial Day weekend again. Enjoy yourselves. Whatever you do, the weather will not cooperate, unfortunately, but have a good time anyways. And don't forget...

Should have a lot of great music from Mike, so check him out from 8 to 11. And Memorial Day weekend again. Enjoy yourselves. Whatever you do, the weather will not cooperate, unfortunately, but have a good time anyways. And don't forget tomorrow, you know, when you're celebrating, having fun, just take a moment to bow your heads and remember all the soldiers who died serving our country, man, preserving our freedom. And yeah, just give a moment and thank them. Yes, for sure. And the last song I'll be sending out to them, all the soldiers who gave their lives for our country. The Blind Boys of Alabama doing Precious Lord, Take My Hand, written by the Reverend Thomas A. Dorsey, and featuring Clarence Fountain lead vocals, along with Robert Randolph on the pedal steel guitar. So until next week, be cool out there, people, and peace.

Loshes and getting ready to jump out into the rainy Sunday morning here on the University of Rhode Island campus. It is 8 o'clock. 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This is the Worldwide Waves. I'll be playing music from 8 o'clock to 11. I'm Di Bando, your host for today's show, and we're going to celebrate the music of Wales. And we'll be hearing some new releases from a few brilliant Welsh performers, Gwennifer Raymond, Sarah Havana, and Catrin Finch. And we'll also be hearing some centuries-old traditional or folk music from the Green Valleys of Wales, some film score, some spoken word and prose from Dylan Thomas and Roald Dahl. We're going to really dive deeply into the Welsh culture. So get comfortable and... we're going to start things off with a song by a fellow who's going to be visiting Rhode Island in a couple of weeks, Dan Ferguson's place, and that would be Mr. John Langford and the Men of Gwent.

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I don't know exactly who Ricky had queued up on that. Ricky's putting on his...

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1: 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And the pit at Bars is a supermarket now. Empty gullies red with rust, cold to rest amongst the dust.

Sure, can I give it away? Back up in that bars is a super.

Yeah, that was the wonderful voice of Cattell Kinnig. Cattell from grew up in Wales, has also lived in London, Dublin, Paris, and New York. Occasionally, once a decade, Cattell plays Joe's Pub in New York, and I would recommend seeing Cattell Kinnig. We'll hear more about her in a minute. Let's just go over what we heard from the very top. We started things out on this edition of Worldwide Waves, and celebrating the music of Wales. We heard Do It's Hard, and that was performed by John Langford and the Men of Gwent. The Men of Gwent, of course, is a side project from John Langford, who is the leader of the Mekons, the seminal London-based, Manchester maybe-based punk band. And John will be visiting Rhode Island in just a couple of weeks, playing at Dan Ferguson's place. I will be there, and I'll be requesting Do It's Hard and more Welsh songs from John Langford. Following that, we heard the great classical vocalist Bryn Terfel singing the traditional Welsh song, Ar Lan y Môr, or Our Land, Land of Mine. Beautiful. And of these performers, I'm proud to say I did see Bryn Terfel perform maybe 5-6 years ago in the south of France in a beautiful outdoor theater in Orange. And he was magnificent. He didn't sing any Welsh songs that night, but he is the son of a Welsh farmer. And that particular tune is from an album called We'll Keep a Welcome from 2000. All songs in from Wales, and mostly sung in the Welsh language. After that, we heard someone with a fairly recent release. That would be Hugh Mark Bennett with Y Gwydd. And that's the title track from his album in 2023. That was followed by a brand new song by one of my favorites, Catrin Finch, who is just this award-winning harpist from Wales, and who is most famous not only for her own playing but her collaborations. This time she's singing, performing with Aoife Ní Briain, who is with a name like that you can guess from Ireland, and also a classically trained violinist. I loved that that cut we heard from those two, and we'll hear more collaborations from Catrin Finch as the program goes on. We again heard Bryn Terfel with the beautiful traditional song Sua Gan. That was followed by something very non-traditional and the amazing guitar playing of a more contemporary artist, and that would be Gwennifer Raymond. And I've been in touch with Gwennifer a few times online, trying to get her to visit Rhode Island or maybe the Narrows and Fall River, and at least get as close as Boston. She's usually tours America maybe once a year or once every other year. She is an amazing guitarist, playing what she what is usually called American primitive style, similar to that of John Fahey. We'll hear a bunch of stuff from her in cuts as recent as 2026. After Gwennifer Raymond's song Incantation, we heard another folk band, traditional folk band from Wales called Bragad, and they their song was called Shepherd's Hay. And then, of course, we ended with Cattell Kinnig, who is probably one of my favorite performers you'll hear on today's show. I do want to make mention of Hugh Mark Bennett, who had kind of that
maybe the second song into the set, very jazzy sound, kind of hard to pin down exactly what you're listening to. His music has been described as languid, sultry, fusing both modern and vintage, traveling from South London electronica to Brazilian groove, Nigerian Afrobeat, in Ghanaian highlife, always with a streak of Welsh psychedelia. And we'll hear more from him later in the show. We are here at WRIU Kingston, 90.3 FM, streaming on your dial at WRIU.org. This is the Worldwide Waves. I'm your host, Di Bando. Thank you for DJ Madam B for allowing me to guest host today. It's always a pleasure to be here following Ricky J in the WRIU studio. All right, we're going to get back to some music. We're going to begin with a bit of dialogue, actually, and we will hear some both poetry and prose from the likes of Dylan Thomas and Roald Dahl today. This is a bit of dialogue from a movie that certainly is in one of my top dozen films of all time, and I'm a great film lover. This is from the Academy Award-winning, and we'll speak about that, How Green Was My Valley.

packing my belongings in the shawl my mother used to wear when she went to the market. And I am going from my valley. And this time I shall never return. I am leaving behind me my 50 years of memory. Memory. Strange that the mind will forget so much of what only this moment is past, and yet hold clear and bright the memory of what happened years ago, of men and women long since dead. Yet who shall say what is real and what is not? Can I believe my friends all gone, when their voices are still a glory in my ears? No, and I will stand to say no and no again, for they remain a living truth within my mind. There is no fence nor hedge round time that is gone. You can go back and have what you like of it, if you can remember. So I can close my eyes on my valley as it is today, and it is gone, and I see it as it was when I was a boy. Green it was, and possessed of the plenty of the earth. In all Wales there was none so beautiful.

0: Fetch Dibando.
1: Dibando, is it?
2: Dibando it is. We just heard a couple of... we heard a track, actually, the open from the film How Green Was My Valley, that 1941 drama directed by John Ford from the novel of the same title by Richard Llewellyn, a good Welsh name there, which tells the story of the Morgan family. Just a beautiful, beautiful movie with wonderful soundtrack as well by Alfred Newman. And we'll play a little bit more of that later in the show. And that was followed by a song performed by John Cale Mavanwy, which, boy, I just find striking in its beauty. A quick translation for Mavanwy. Why is it anger, O Mavanwy, that fills your eyes so dark and clear, your gentle cheeks, O sweet Mavanwy? Why blush they not when I draw near? Where is the smile that was once most tender, the kindled my love so fond and so true? Beautiful, beautiful song, traditional song, well, song of a dying love, and performed by probably the greatest export of Welsh musical talent to America, and that is John Cale, who, of course, was the co-founder of the influential, brilliant 1960s rock band, the Velvet Underground. We'll hear more from John Cale later, but that was from not from a record, but from a 1990 documentary on the life of on Mr. Cale. All right, let's get back to the music, and we're going to return with someone we played a bit earlier, and that would be brilliant young guitarist who has a very goth look about her. I think she's a computer programmer as well as a brilliant musician. This is Gwennifer Raymond.

Dublin. It is 9 o'clock, and this you're listening to WRIU Kingston 90.3 on the FM dial, streaming worldwide at WRIU.org. 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Okay, let's quickly wrap up what we heard on the last set and get right back to the music. I've got a lot to fit in the next 2 hours. This is Dibando, and we're paying a St. David's Day tribute to the country of Wales. Although this is not St. David's Day, which is in March. We'll have to, next year when we do return with this show, we'll see if we can do it on a proper St. David's Day celebration. At the top of the set, we heard Gwyneth Raymond, the guitarist, with an aptly named song, instrumental, Hell for Certain, and that certainly that title illustrates her playing style. I think that was from her 2024 album, actually 2020 album, Garth Mountain, or actually called Strange Lights Over Garth Mountain. Probably indicates maybe some UFO visitors in Gwyneth's Welsh town. After that, we heard the Welsh folk rock band Adweth with their song Fel y Fod, and that was followed by beautiful song by Saras Hafana called Atsain. And just a word on Saras, that is, Hafana. I believe I'm pronouncing her name correctly, Ceryas, Saras. Plays what was described in Wales as the triple harp, a very ancient instrument, and she is she's the probably the most brilliant practitioner of that particular instrument, perhaps in the world. She also plays piano, and as well as playing ancient old folk ballads from Wales, she composes her own music. She won the award recently for the top 10 folk albums in Europe by The Guardian. Sorry for stumbling over this. In her album, which is Edwith, won the Welsh National Prize for Album of the Year. She's absolutely terrific, and she's a. I've seen her in concert. That is online in concert, and she's really wonderful. She pointed out in a break between songs how. What she does for fun is goes to the National Library of Musical Heritage in Wales and gets on their database of ancient ballads. And then she adds, tongue-in-cheek, just like all popular people with tons of friends do every weekend. She's really great and just a brilliant, brilliant musician. All right, enough of me talking. I got to regather my notes here, and I will mention that I will have details or a song list from everything that's played today on the WRIU website tomorrow morning, and with some additional notes on all of these songs, if warranted. Let's get back to the music, and we're going to go again to the Welsh musical legend John Cale. And this was from his post Velvet Underground album, Paris 1919, and the name of the tune is Andalusia.

I speak to you privately for a moment? I just want to explain. Explain the circumstances I find myself in. What and who I really am. I'm a prisoner.

Another world I created? For what? If it's beauty, do you see beauty? If there's beauty,

quite a bit to unpack in that last set of music. And boy, it was a range of sounds, I think, is a nice way to put it. Ending, beautiful folk song, Nos Da, by Endaf Emelin, from his very influential album of traditional Welsh music called Salem. We'll have notes on that record and all of this music on WRIU.org. Tomorrow I'll have a playlist and with notes on all this stuff. At the very top of the set, we heard perhaps John Cale's most loved songs from his post-Velvet Underground years. We heard John Cale singing Andalusia from his album Paris 1919. That was followed by Close Watch on This Heart of Mine, which might be John Cale's most recognizable melody. And that was performed by the Danish singer Agnes Obel. Just checked quickly to see if Agnes was touring in the U.S. this summer. She is not. She's in Europe, Australia, and New Zealand. But I last saw her and then the Sinclair in Cambridge, Massachusetts, and she's a really terrific performer. She's singing, of course, Close Watch on This Heart of Mine. And after that, we heard a brilliant piece by Katrin Finch, then playing with a frequent collaborator of Katrin Finch, Sekou Keita from Senegal, and he plays, he's the master of an instrument they call the kora. That was a song, a Welsh song called Kofwich Drywern. And it is a song about, it's a political song of protest about the country of England purposely flooding a farm valley in Wales that displaced somewhere around 100 farmers and farms and really devastated a small bit of the region in an act of typical arrogance by the English government. That's a you wouldn't necessarily know that's the meaning of the song because there's no English lyrics. But again, I'll make note of that on tomorrow's web posting. After that song by Katrin Finch, and what a treasure she is, and collaborates with other European artists. That's kind of her trademark, but as well as being herself a absolutely brilliant harpist, she's really wonderful. And then, of course, we heard again John Cale with. From the film, the unnecessarily re-released Wuthering Heights, I think from last year. This was a tune titled House featuring John Cale and a performer who goes by the name Charlie XCX. She from India, I believe. Spoken piece by John that ended with some very loud drone-ish guitar in interesting sound, followed by almost the complete opposite of a feeling. My Little Welsh Home, performed again by the classically trained tenor Bryn Terfel, he of Welsh ancestry. And then we ended again with Endaf Emelin. Beautiful small song called Nos Da. All right, we're going to get right back to the music. We're going to feature three songs by
maybe my favorite singer, songwriter of that you'll hear on this show today, and that's Katell Koenig. And she's going to give us two songs to begin with from her record, groundbreaking record, Jet, the first being One Hell of a Life.

0: Veni, vidi, vici. I came, I saw, I conquered. I found that those words so much more agreeable coming from the lovely Catel Koenig than it would have been had we lived in the day of Julius Caesar, who originated those words. Three songs from Catel Koenig. We began with One Hell of a Life, followed by the song Leonore, which was interesting in that Catel composed a song basically after reading the obituary in the newspaper of Leonore Fini, who was an Argentine-Italian surrealist painter. And she just found the obituary so interesting of the one's life, known for her depictions of powerful and erotic women. She put it to song, and I thought brilliantly, from her album, Catel's album entitled Jet, that album, Esquire magazine called in 1997, Jet is among the greatest overlooked pop masterpieces of the decades. So, high praise and well worth it. I'm always on the lookout for Catel's next visit to New York. Often we'll play at Joe's Pub, and I would, if I do come across a date, I will notify whoever is hosting Worldwide Waves here on WRIU to get to New York and hear Catel Koenig. Okay, we're going to get right back to the music. See if we can get a short set in before the top of the hour.
1: Do not go gentle into that good night. Old age should burn and rave at close of day. Rage, rage against the dying of the light. Though wise men at their end know dark is right, because their words had forked no lightning, they do not go gentle into that good night. Good men, the last wave by, crying how bright their frail deeds might have danced in a green bay. Rage, rage against the dying of the light. Wild men who caught and sang the sun in flight and learned too late they grieved it on its way, do not go gentle into that good night. Grave men near death who see with blinding sight, blind eyes could blaze like meteors and be gay. Rage, rage against the dying of the light. And you, my father, there on the sad height, curse, bless me now with your fierce tears, I pray. Do not go gentle into that good night. Rage, rage against the dying of the light.

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I'm your host, Dibando. We're playing music from Wales. This, the latest from Ketrin Finch. Her song, titled Angels.

0: song I told.
1: Wasn't that beautiful? That was Ketrin Finch from her latest 2026 release, Notes to Self, a song called Angels. Really love that. She can do no wrong. And I'm pleased to read that she had had a battle with cancer, and she's fully healthy and recording and music and collaborating with great musicians like Sekou Keita and others. Great to hear that Ketrin Finch is on the sunny side. Okay, we haven't played a lot of what I would consider pop music, and we don't do that on this show. But there were a couple of I think terrific pop performers in Wales in the 1960s. Shirley Bassey, who sang the magnificent Goldfinger from the James Bond film, and of course Tom Jones, who I think is really one of the great white soul singers in music history. I love Tom Jones, but we're not going to play any time tonight. But we are going to play a couple songs that I think fit our show a little better from someone who did have a popular moment in the late 1960s with her album that was actually on Apple Records, the Beatles' Apple Records. And this song, produced by Paul McCartney, or an album, I should say, not this song that was produced by Paul McCartney, which was a song called Goodbye. Maybe we'll hear that later. But first, I wanted to play a couple of songs by Mary Hopkins performing live at the Royal Theater, I believe it's called, the Royal Festival Hall, that is, from 1972. Mary Hopkins, of course, born and lived in Wales, and she's going to begin with a beautiful Welsh traditional song, Adam Pure, and follow that by another traditional song that became a pop hit for Cat Stevens called Morning Has Broken.

Well, that song I told you reminded me of home. 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I'd like to sing you a song now in Welsh. It's a love song, and it's about a young man who is in love with a young lady, and he can't find her anywhere. She's disappeared. So he asks a little bird to help him. He sends the little bird along and says, "Find the lady and tell her I love her and bring her back." It's very sweet. It's called Aderyn Pír.

Thank you. I'd like to sing you a song you probably all know very well now, because it was recorded by Cat Stevens and made very popular. But actually, I remember I used to sing it in infant school. It was a hymn, and it's called Morning Has Broken.

That was Adweth with the song Ter from their album Melyn, M-E-L-Y-N. Just a reminder, I will have a playlist from our show today on WRIU.org that will be on there certainly by tomorrow morning. We just had a call from my friend and listener from Peacedale. And he was inquiring about the song Leonor, which was sung by Ketel Koenig. And as I spelt both Leonor's name and Ketel Koenig's name, I figured it may have been somehow lost over the over the phone line. So, Peacedale, check out our website tomorrow and look for the Worldwide Waves playlist, and I'll have information about Leonor Fini. That Argentinian Italian surrealist painter, designer, illustrator, author, known for her depictions of powerful and erotic women. I think the words powerful and erotic women alerted up my friend in Peacedale, and he ran to the phone and said, "Who's that? Who is that? And what was that song about?" Interesting. Great song, by the way, by Ketel Koenig. Okay, we're going to get back to the music. Again, hear from the brilliant young composer, musician, Cyrus Hafana.

We're listening to Land of My Fathers, which is also the Welsh, the national anthem of Wales. So on this Memorial Day weekend, we're also having paying tribute to the land of our fathers, those of Welsh ancestry. And this is the Rose Mill Vocal Choir.

I am waiting for you to smile. As we ride in and out of Ladybank, along the rusty chains and parallel with the parallel track and the tiny rows of evergreen in the corrugated shack, I am waiting for you to smile as you stalk past and slam the sliding door because it rattled in the night. Speedily through Springfield, I'm lost in totem poles. I mean the telephone and the naked old conifers and mug-a-bug the pest control. I am waiting for you to smile. I am waiting for you to move your crisp downward excuse of a miserable mouth and press your fingers to the pain and tremble at the sight.

0: beautiful song. That's Kathy Yao's, which often is attributed to Scotland's favorite son, Robert Burns, but it was actually written by a woman named Isabel Pagan, who Burns discreetly stole the melody and lyrics from, and he rewrote it. And unusual for Burns, he actually cleaned it up a bit, from what I told. Speaking of exotic women, and singing of getting rolled by someone in his plaid, I just love it. Any version of Kathy Yao's is terrific. That was performed by Ceres Matthews, who is a Welsh musician, author, and broadcaster on BBC Radio 6. Before that, we heard a bit of poetry from, again, my favorite Welsh performer, Ketil Kainic. I wanted to get this in as we're running short on time anyways. Two of my favorites. Authors, we played some Dylan Thomas earlier, but this is a short tribute to, I think, my favorite author, Welsh author, and that would be Roald Dahl, who wrote Charlie and the Chocolate Factory, Willy Wonka, as well as Matilda and so many others. We're going to hear a bit of prose performed by the actor Tom Conti called The Pig, and that will be followed by a short tribute to Roald Dahl called The Short Stories of Roald Dahl. Then we'll quickly go into Alfred Newman's score for How Green Was My Valley. I wanted to get all of these in, so let's enough talking. Let's get back to the music.
1: In England once there lived a big and wonderfully clever pig. To everybody it was plain that Piggy had a massive brain. He worked out sums inside his head. There was no book he hadn't read. He knew what made an airplane fly. He knew how engines worked and why. He knew all this, but in the end, one question drove him round the bend. He simply couldn't puzzle out what life was really all about. What was the reason for his birth? Why was he placed upon this earth? His giant brain went round and round. Alas, no answer could be found. Till suddenly, one wondrous night, all in a flash, he saw the light. He jumped up like a ballet dancer and yelled, "By gum, I've got the answer. They want my bacon, slice by slice, to sell at a tremendous price. They want my tender, juicy chops to put in all the butcher shops. They want my pork to make a roast, and that's the part'll cost the most. They want my sausages in strings, they even want my chitterlings. The butcher shop, the carving knife, that is the reason for my life." Such thoughts as these are not designed to give a pig great peace of mind. Next morning in comes Farmer Bland, a pail of pigswill in his hand, and Piggy, with a mighty roar, bashes the farmer to the floor. Now comes the rather grisly bit, so let's not make too much of it, except that you must understand that Piggy did eat Farmer Bland. He ate him up from head to toe, chewing the pieces nice and slow. It took an hour to reach the feet, because there was so much to eat. And when he finished, Pig, of course, felt absolutely no remorse. Slowly he scratched his brainy head, and with a little smile he said, "I had a fairly powerful hunch that he might have me for his lunch, and so, because I feared the worst, I thought I'd better eat him first."

in that this beautiful score by Alfred Newman for How Green Was My Valley, we could hear the echoes of several of the folk songs, Welsh folk songs that we've played today, including Mafanui, which is that beautiful song of unrequited love. How Green Was My Valley.

We heard two more of contemplative songs that we've heard this morning. Last being from The Gentle Good, a song called Tatwam Tatwam. I hope I've got that right. That's from an album titled, and I love the name of this, While You Slept, I Went Out Walking. Fine title from The Gentle Good. And before that, we heard another song from Hugh Mark Bennett. That one titled The Birch. I want to remind everyone who's enjoyed today's show to check out WRIU.org, our website, tomorrow, and I'll have a complete playlist with special notes on performers and writers and song titles and anything more than you'll want to know about all this wonderful music that originated from Wales. I promised, somewhat promised, that we would play Mary Hopkin one more time. And this is kind of fitting at the end of our show. This was a song written by the Beatles' Paul McCartney, specifically for Mary Hopkin, who was then on the Apple label. And Paul plays on it, and you might even hear, you might note, I believe he's playing acoustic guitar. This is a song by Mary Hopkin from, I believe, 1968. It was a minor hit called Goodbye.

Yes, goodbye. Goodbye indeed. Thank you, Mary Hopkin and Paul McCartney, and thank you for the land of Wales that gave us so many beautiful poets, beautiful choral groups, wonderful traditional folk songs, the great John Cale, and continues to give us wonderful performers like Sarah Safana, who we heard, and Gwennifer Raymond, young performers who are keeping a beautiful musical tradition alive. And they are not about to go gently into that night. They continue to rage with, often with beauty. And we're leaving you with the Men of Harlech traditional song. This performed, this from the movie Zulu, Men of Harlech.

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My name is Di Bando. Thank you for joining me in the past 3 hours. We've been playing the music of Wales here on the Worldwide Waves, which you'll hear every Sunday from 8 o'clock to 11. Not always with me, usually with DJ Madam B, occasional guest hosts, which I'm proud to join that list of occasional guest hosts on this show. You can usually catch me Tuesdays on the Kingston Coffee House, Tuesday evenings. And occasionally, folks, you'll hear my show, The French Connection, on Sunday evenings prior to Wayne Kresser's wonderful Picture This Film Music on the radio show. Tune into Wayne tonight. He's always got great stuff. And I believe following Wayne is Tony's show on movies. Tony Panacchia. We're going out here with Gwenifer Raymond once again with a little bit of her worn-out blues.

Legendary guitarist Andrés Segovia once said, "Cada uno de nosotros somos nada sino una isla, y la música es el océano." Each of us is but an island, and music is the ocean. Well, each weekday here on WRIU Kingston, we cruise the classical waves of that vast ocean of sound on Divertimento. A different captain each day ensures a different itinerary. Today's musical port of call may be the early Renaissance. Tomorrow's the 20th century. So won't you join us Monday through Friday as the good ship Divertimento sets sail. Don't miss the boat.

Bloom. I'm Anna. This is loud. I'm Anna. I'll be here until 2 o'clock. I'm gonna kick it off with some of the music from some blues music from David Lynch's world. This is Honky Tonk Part 1 from Bill Doggett. Not exactly the blues, but I'm easing into it. It's Sunday, April 26th. Thank you for listening. 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

I'm telling you, you guys better start treating your women right. They're not gonna beat daddy's door. I'm here to

stepfather bought me a wild shirt, which was said more about what he thought show business was than what I thought it was. It was this like lime green shirt with like seven different kinds of fabrics and textures on it, with wooden buttons, like a Hawaiian nightmare. He gave it to me with, he was very serious when he gave it to me. It was like he was giving me a sword to go out into the world of show business and kill some dragons, pal, and bring us back the skin.

Johnny Shines with Mean Mistreater. King All Stars, Honky Tonk. Jimmy Witherspoon, The Barber. Them featuring Van Morrison with Baby Please Don't Go. Another from David Lynch music. As well as Milt Buckner, The Beast. And in the background here is Angelo Badalamenti, who I got to see live. Performed a live orchestra. And he played this song, Dance of the Dream Man. Up next, I'm going to play Robert Jr. Lockwood and Johnny Shines' Razzmadazz. 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I'll be here until 2 o'clock. Around 12:30 or so, I will mention some of the events, music, live music happening locally. Thank you for listening. I'm Anna. It is April 26th, 2026.

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This is Shades of Blue. Kicked off the first hour with Bill Doggett's Honky Tonk Part 1. Sonny Boy Williamson II, Bring It On Home. King All Stars Bobby Bird and Vicki Anderson on the vocals with Looks Like I'm Walkin'. Big Daddy Kenzie and the Kenzie Report, Treat Your Woman Right. Robert Jr. Lockwood and Johnny Shines with Lonesome Whistle. Henry Gray, I'll Be Up Again Someday. Jimmy Witherspoon, Midnight Lady Called the Blues. Sun Seals with Leaving Home. Grady Gaines and the Texas Upsetters, There Is Something on Your Mind. A section of a Tom Waits interview, On Everything and Nothing. Henry Gray, Fingersnap and Boogie. Robert Jr. Lockwood and

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That last song was Johnny Copeland, Same Thing. Before that was Horace Family, God Will Dry My Weepin' Eyes. Coco Taylor, Tired of That. Grady Gaines and the Texas Upsetters, Your Girlfriend. Roosevelt Sykes, Ho Ho Ho. Alberta Hunter with the title track from one of my favorite films starring Geraldine Chaplin. It's really hard to find. It's called Remember My Name. Robert Jr. Lockwood and Johnny Shines with Razzmadazz. In the background is the Paul Blay Trio with Ida Lupino. As far as things going on locally, at the Narrows Center for the Arts in Fall River on May 1st, you've got Bronwyn Keith Hines. On the 2nd is John Doe and David Lowry. On the 8th is Louisiana Calling with the Sunny Landreth Band and the Iguanas. On the 14th is Amy Helm. The 15th, Sister Sparrow and the Dirty Birds. On the 16th is Mark Broussard. And the 31st is Herman's Hermits with Peter Noon. In June, on the 12th, you've got Charlie Ballantine. The 13th is Rick Estrin and Nightcats. July 3rd is Tab Benoit. July 10th, Darling Side. The 18th, The Brothers Comatose. And on July 23rd is Big Richard. That is at the Narrows Center for the Arts. At the Jane Pickens Theater on the 29th, you've got Mark Roberge. On May 22nd is Willie Nile and Rain Dogs. And on June 13th and 14th is Judy Collins. At the Narragansett Cafe, one of my favorites. On Thursday, the 30th, you've got Megan Chanel. Tonight, or this afternoon at 4 o'clock, you've got Pat Halpin and 351s. May 1st, Neil and the Vipers. May 3rd, the Senders. At the Greenwich Odeum, today, you've got Pete Seeger tribute for the Rhode Island Folk Fest with multiple local artists. On May 2nd, you've got Dwayne Betts and Palmetto Hotel. May 3rd is Madeline Perot. May 8th is Paul Gilbert. May 14th is the Dirty Dozen Brass Band. And June 6th, Dust Bowl Revival and Steel Wheels. June 20th, Sean Colvin. At Blackstone River Theater in Cumberland, today you've got Gentecorum, and on May 3rd, Kathy Clasper Torch and Shelly Catch. At Rose Garden Coffee House in Mansfield, you've got, on May 16th, Christine Lavin and the 2026 Performing Songwriter Competition. Stone Church in Bristol, on May 3rd, you've got classical guitarist David Rogers at 2 p.m. At Chan's in Woonsocket, on May 1st, you've got Monster Mike Welch. The 2nd is Stefan Couture Duo. The 8th is Lisa Marie and All Shook Up. James Montgomery Blues Band on May 9th. May 15th is Traveler, which is a Chris Stapleton trio. The 16th, Jimmy Two Suits Capone and Chan Chan. 22nd, Confounded Bridge. The 23rd, Jeff Pitchell and Texas Flood. The 24th, Chris Duarte Group. Through the Doors on the 29th. The 30th is the Greg Abate Super Quartet. June 5th, Fat City Band. And Neil and the Vipers on the 6th at Chan's in Woonsocket. At the Pump House, today you've got the URI Big Band. May 1st, Guitarists in the Round with Anthony Lee Phillips, Brad Bensko, and Mike Lula. The 3rd, Dan Meridian, Greg Abate. And on the 9th, In Lieu of Flowers. At the Ocean Mist, June 5th and 7th, through the 7th, is Deer Tick. 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
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At the United Theater in Westerly on April 30th, you've got Andrew Victor. May 1st, Brett Dinnan. 2nd, Nick Bossy and Northern Roots with special guest Tyler James Kelly. May 22nd is Will Evans. May 31st, Lucas Neal album release show. June 6th, Bluebird at the United, and June 12th, Shaky Graves. At the Knickerbocker in Westerly, you've got Greg Piccolo and Heavy Juice on May 8th. And on June 7th, After Hours Stomp with Arthur Migliaza and Carol J. Bufford. Acoustic open mic with Pete V on May 10th at the Wood River Inn. At Myrtle in East Providence, today you've got the Backburners. On the 28th is an open mic with host Jim Lombardi. May 1st, Paper Moon Jazz Band. May 2nd, Beth Baron's Ladies of Folk, as well as Ugly Moon album release, Exploding Zones and Girl with a Hawk. May 3rd, Three-Legged Dog. May 10th, Jesse Da Silva, Hawk in the Nest and Sioux. May 15th, Soapbox Saints, Jittery Jack and Amy Griffin. May 16th, you got Paper Jays, Liam Grant, Glenn Jones, Purple Ivy Shadows, Wool, Radigan. And on May 17th, Songwriters Round. At Alchemy, on April 30th, you got Ben Chapman and Tyler James Kelly. May 3rd, the Reverend Peyton's Big Damn Band. And the 21st, Woods, Edsel Axel. At the Vets in Providence, May 8th, Annie DeFranco, Valerie June. Uptown Theater, May 1st, 2nd, and 3rd is Guster Acoustic Weekend. And at the Parlor, May 1st, the Western Stars. 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May 14th, Gabe Lee, Joshua Quimby, Matt Pless. And May 18th, Thelma and the Sleaze and the Devil's Twins. 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Thank you for listening. Gonna jump into some Coco Taylor.

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On this April 26th, 2026, I'm Anna. In the background here is Johnny Hodges' Serenade in Blue, a song you can't find on Spotify. It's one of my favorite records I've found here, called Don't Sleep on the Subway. Before that, Big Leon Brooks with My Life Ain't the Same. Walter Horton, La Cucaracha.

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On this April 26th, 2026, I'm Anna. In the background here is Johnny Hodges' Serenade in Blue, a song you can't find on Spotify. It's one of my favorite records I've found here, called Don't Sleep on the Subway.

just about an hour left to go. On this April 26th, 2026, I'm Anna. In the background here is Johnny Hodges' Serenade in Blue, a song you can't find on Spotify. It's one of my favorite records I've found here, called Don't Sleep on the Subway. Before that, Big Leon Brooks with My Life Ain't the Same, Walter Horton, La Cucaracha, Dick Justice, Black Dog Blues, Sunnyland Slim going back to Memphis, Coco Taylor, I'd Rather Go Blind. And I left off with the background music of Paul Desmond, A Taste of Honey. Up next, I'm gonna play some Junior Wells and Buddy Guy Hoodoo Man Blues here on WRIU Kingston 90.3 FM. Thank you for listening.

understand. 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

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In the background here is Johnny Hodges, Wisteria. That last song was The Thrill Is Gone by B.B. King. Buddy Guy and Bonnie Raitt, Feels Like Rain. Muddy Waters, I Feel Like Going Home. Buddy Guy, Whiskey, Beer, and Wine. Albert King, Crosscut Saw. Blind Willie McTell, Statesboro Blues. Sun Seals, Sadie. Lightning Hopkins, Mojo Hand. Tupelo from John Lee Hooker. Junior Wells, Tobacco Road. Junior Wells, Help Me. Junior Wells and Sonny Landreth, Give Me One Reason. Junior Wells and Buddy Guy, Hoodoo Man Blues. Shades of Blue, every Sunday, 11 a.m. to 2 p.m. I'm Anna. I hope you enjoyed the show. Thank you for listening. And hope you have a great afternoon.

antenna is reaching down into the Tuckertown area. So that's some good news. And another posting this week on the RIU staff list mentioned that October is the expected date to have the new antenna up and running. So let's cross our fingers and hope it happens by then. It's been a long 2 or 3 years without an antenna. Appreciate everybody listening on the internet and being loyal. Some people out in Hawaii, actually, the last couple of years have sent a Christmas present package of Hawaiian coffee, etc., to the station.

antenna is reaching down into the Tuckertown area. So that's some good news. And another posting this week on the RIU staff list mentioned that October is the expected date to have the new antenna up and running. So let's cross our fingers and hope it happens by then. It's been a long 2 or 3 years without an antenna. Appreciate everybody listening on the internet and being loyal. Some people out in

0: antenna up and running. So let's cross our fingers and hope it happens by then. It's been a long 2 or 3 years without an antenna. Appreciate everybody listening on the internet and being loyal. Some people out in Hawaii actually the last couple of years have sent a Christmas present package of Hawaiian coffee, etc., to the station. And if you're listening to the Blues Show, thank you very much. I've heard from people in the Carolinas and Florida, so I know we're out there. But it'll be good to be back locally. I've had a lot of people complain they can't listen on their car radios because they can quickly get out of the range of our temporary antenna. Okay, I'm going to leave you with James Cotton and Greg Allman with their version of Midnight Train. Okay, oh, incidentally, I mentioned Atwater Donnelly. They will be at the Blackstone River Theater in Cumberland next Saturday. So Matt corrected, sent me a correction on that. Okay, let's go with Midnight Train with James Cotton and Greg Allman.
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Great show lined up for us today. Lots and lots of brand new stuff. Lots of classics like we're listening to in the background. Mr. Laxley Castell, Ja Love Is Sweeter, produced by Lee Perry. If you have any reggae requests, please give me a call at 401-792-9030 or toll free 1-888-303-WRIU. Reggae calendar's coming up at 4 o'clock to tell you all about what's happening in the local reggae scene. Check it out each and every Sunday. I have a big concert announcement this afternoon that you may not have yet heard about. So check out the reggae calendar coming up at 4. Let's continue with the rockers' music here. Next up, a request. This one's going out for Errol. The man they call the Don, Leroy Smart. This one is Happiness Is My Desire, right here on this afternoon's Reggae Showcase.

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1: Yeah, Johnny Clark, dread up the ninja. You want to say, man, you don't want Jacob Miller. I talk about I and I follow him in a rasta. In face of a pillar.
2: Them brother, there's some little imitation rasta, John. You don't see him. Him well, sir.
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This is the Reggae Showcase with your host, Peter Dante. Opened up this set with two productions by Jimmy Radway. Leroy Smart, Happiness Is My Desire. The second track, produced by Jimmy Radway, was the Wicked Wicked Dubwise to that tune. Going out for Errol. The rest of the songs in that set, all produced by Bunny Stryker Lee. Don't Trouble Trouble by Johnny Clark with a wicked introduction. And that same tune, Don't Trouble Trouble by Linville Thompson. Using that same rhythm, Mr. Smart by Leroy Smart, which is the next version of Happiness Is My Desire. Dillinger with the DJ version on that rhythm, Mickey Mouse, Crab Louse. And the Aggravators finished it off with Mr. Smart in dub. Some wicked, wicked 1970s reggae music right here on this afternoon's Reggae Showcase. Next up, special dedication. This one's going out for Jordan, who is 21 years old today. Here's Jacob Killer Miller.

featuring the keyboards of Toucher Harvey from the album Inner Circle. Excuse me. King Tubby meets Jacob Miller in a tenement yard on the Motion record label. Sugar Lincoln Minot was next with Africa is the Black Man's Home. Bunny Wailer followed with Rise and Shine, going out for Kyle. And the whole VIS fam, Kyle hanging out with Ja B last week down a yard. Gregory Isaacs, Night Nurse, finished off the set going out for Fall River. This is the 10-inch version.

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At 5 o'clock, it's time for the Children's Show with Bill. Make sure you stay tuned for that. Opened up this set with a special request, Jacob Killer Miller alongside the Inner Circle Band, Tired Feet Lick Weed in a Bush, going out for Jordan on his 21st birthday. We also checked out Lick Weed Dub by Inner Circle.

Let's make it a twin spin for the cool ruler. Here comes another track. This one's going out for Timo on his birthday. Here's Wailing Rudy.

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1: Who is the man that play mood rock reggae? Michael Cam. And who is the rock with the rock on the rock? It's the dread of the control. Michael Cam with the trill of your soul. All right? All right.

0: Yeah, you're in tune to the Reggae Showcase with your host, Peter Dante. What a wicked set of reggae music we just checked out together. Opened up with the second part of a twin spin for the cool ruler, Gregory Isaacs' Wailing Rudy. We also checked out the Dubwise from the 12-inch single on the African Museum record label. The late, great Barry Brown was next in dub with Step in a Dub. The Dubwise of Step It Up, Youth Man. Prince Allah was next with a 10-inch single on the Freedom Sounds label called Reason. Wicked, a dubbed-up version of that tune produced by the late Bertram Brown, mixed by King Tubbies. Finished off the set with four tracks on the same rhythm, all produced by the late Michael Campbell, also known as Mikey Dread. All of them on his Dread at the Control record label. Hopeton Lindo opened it up with Black History. And the flip side of that Dread at the Control 7-inch single entitled Recollection Rock. Rod Taylor also on the same rhythm with his Imperial Majesty. Wicked, wicked reggae anthem there. And the Dubwise, we're listening to it again in the background. It's called Resignation Dub by Mikey Dread from the album African Anthem Dubwise. Right here on this afternoon's Reggae Showcase. And we'll be right back with more reggae music after a couple of messages.
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0: 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This next one, a 12-inch single on the Green Sleeves label. Going out for Tim in Providence. Here's Al Campbell.

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Opened up this last set with Al Campbell, All Kind of People. Following that, the late, great Prince Lincoln Thompson alongside the Rosses Band with Natural Wild. Terror Fabulous by request, Gun Jezebel, going out to Kinger aboard the Hula Dog out on Block Island, listening to the Reggae Showcase. Finished off that set with Robert French on the Black Solidarity label from the late 1970s, Eradication. Right here on this afternoon's Reggae Showcase.

Speaking of chronics, here comes a special request. This one going out to Luke and Kalissa, listening to the Reggae Showcase in Washington State. They're coming back to Rhode Island for the summer next week. Here's brand new chronics. This one's called Rasta Man Wheel Out.

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Me say we're riding on the clouds, throwing out the lightning down. Yow! You don't know, to the mighty Mystic, right here upon Reggae Showcase with Peter Dante. 90.3 FM, a number one of me, sell it, I'm not take back my chat. 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

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Please remember, Chronics coming to Providence Sunday, July 6th to FET in Olneyville. Following that, brand new music from Gappy Ranks featuring Torch, a song called Barefoot. Mighty Mystic has a brand new track. We just played it. It's called True Love. Next up, special dedication going out to Jordan and Iris coming from Rasan. Who Knows? Protege featuring Chronics, courtesy of Overstand Entertainment. Christopher Martin was next with Secret Love, Creep, and Buju Banton. Brand new music somehow from the man incarcerated on the Ba Ba Boom rhythm, a song called Dem Lucky. Got a big shout out going out to Mark and Jaja coming from Tommy C. Let's turn our attention a few years back, 2011. Here comes Luton Fire on a wicked rhythm called Life Turn. Here's Mr. Peace Officer.

Yeah, just about wraps it up for this edition of the Reggae Showcase with your host, Peter Dante. Stay tuned for the Children's Show with Bill. Opened up this set with the Life Turn Rhythm from 2011, Luton Faya, Mr. Peace Officer. Following that, Look in My Eyes, wicked track by Nitty Cutchy and Mitch. After that, On My Way Home, Big Big Tune by Collie Buds alongside Sean Paul. And Gappy Ranks finished off the Life Turn with his song called Up Again, which came out late last year. In the background, the Penthouse Rhythm, brand new and good for you on Jugglers Records. We checked out Sanchez, You Give Me Shelter. Bobby Hustle with Let Them Talk. Deli Ranks, Worldwide Love. Kind of rushed this one a little. We'll get to it again next week. One more song for this afternoon. It's also on the Penthouse Rhythm, brand new and good for you. It's by Collie Buds. It's called Nice Up Yourself. I'll see everybody next Sunday right up here for 3 hours of reggae music, 2 until 5. No more interruptions until next school year. And a big congratulations going out to the URI graduating class of 2014. Here comes Collie Buds, Nice Up Yourself. Have a great week.

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I would really like to hear the rest of that one, but hey, it's time for me to jump in, so yeah. Hello, everybody. Yeah, I'd like to listen to the rest of that tune, but it's time for me to jump in right now and tell you where you are and what we're doing. It's 6 o'clock, and you're tuned into the best commercial-free radio in southern New England. 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I'm Wayne Cresser, and the show is called Picture This, Film Music on the Radio, original scores and songs from the worlds of film and television, coming to you from the third floor of the very emptied-out Memorial Union on this last Sunday in the month of May, 2026. And I still haven't gotten used to that number, 2026, for some reason. I don't know. Tomorrow is Memorial Day, and somewhere in the mix tonight, I think at the top of the third set, I've included some tunes from films of the World War II era that were specifically made to boost troop morale and support the Allied war effort. If I don't mention it again, have a happy holiday tomorrow, do something memorable, and stay dry. Before I get into the subject of tonight's show, which is dedicated to the music of the great American songsmith, Harry Warren. It's a second pass at that. I did a Harry Warren show about 50 shows ago. That was a long time ago. So this is a kind of different mix and different takes on what you'll be listening to. But before we get into Harry Warren, it's time for the 18th installment of this ongoing listening party featuring songs that are striking for their narrative and visual elements, as well as their sonic niceties. So we call the segment we, the collective we here, the big mindset. We call it the It's a Movie Song of the Week. And so we'll get right to that right now.

to Harry Warren. It's time for the 18th installment of this ongoing listening party featuring songs that are striking for their narrative and visual elements, as well as their sonic niceties. So we call the segment, we, the collective we here, the big mindset, we call it the It's a Movie Song of the Week. And so we'll get right to that right now.

0: books that taught me all I've learned. 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Here, have you seen the new attachment on me drill? I must have the cat put down, cos he's ill.
1: Hey, neighbour!

It's a Movie Song of the Week came from a group of British art school students who came together in the 1960s as the Bonzo Dog Doodah Band, more widely known as the Bonzo Dog Band. They were a group of funny, irreverent, and talented musicians who could play traditional jazz with British music hall trimmings, rock and roll, and stir it all up with, they could do jazz, they could do British music hall, they could do rock and roll, and they'd have nutty lyrics. Just stir it all up with a passion for the absurd. They were like a musical Monty Python, and indeed there were overlappings between the Bonzos and the Pythons, the main conduit being the talented songwriter Neil Innes, who appears in at least Monty Python and the Holy Grail. But later he would do, the Beatles parody with Eric Idle. Why am I not remembering that? But I'll get it to you in a moment. I'm surprised I'm blanking on that. But so the Bonzos came to public attention through TV and film, and that's kind of why I picked them, with appearances in the Beatles' 1967 film Magical Mystery Tour and the 1968 ITV comedy show Do Not Adjust Your Set. Now, this is on British TV, which launched the careers of Eric Idle, Terry Jones, and Michael Palin of the Monty Python Comedy Group. The Bonzos released four studio albums between 1966 and 1970 and reunited several times in subsequent years for a studio album and concerts. My Pink Half of the Drainpipe, which is what you heard, comes from their 1968 release, The Donut in Granny's Greenhouse, which was released in the U.S. as The Urban Spaceman. They had a hit single with that particular song, The Urban Spaceman. The ending of Drainpipe is the best part because you've got this beleaguered narrator, and he says, "So neighbor, if you're normal, I intend to be a freak for the rest of my life, and I shall baffle you with cabbages and rhinoceroses in the kitchen, incessant quotations from Now We Are Six through the mouthpiece of Lord Snooty's giant poisoned electric head. So there." Funny stuff. Let's move into the subject of tonight's music with the first set of music.

Right. Where did we begin? Well, the source of all the music we hear tonight is the one and only Harry Warren. Born in Brooklyn as Salvatore Antonio Garagna on December 24th, 1893. And he's the eminent composer of literally dozens of hit tunes for movies from the early 1930s through the late 1950s. His last big songs for film was, I played it the first time I did a Harry Warren show. It won't be on the playlist tonight. But the last big song for a movie was the theme from An Affair to Remember. And his earliest works include such Depression-era ditties. And somebody, Texter, commented on Depression-era music as being appropriate for the current moment. I couldn't agree more. but that was Depression-era music that tried to make us feel better about how bad we were feeling. Anyway, and so, yeah, it works. Works right now. What was I saying? Yeah, all right. Such Depression-era ditties as Jeepers Creepers, Lullaby of Broadway, September in the Rain, and the remarkably sturdy I only Have Eyes for You. Most of these we'll hear tonight, starting with the set we just heard from Warren and his first songwriting partner, Mr. Al Dubin. Now, Harry wrote the music. He was a melodist, and Dubin wrote the lyrics. From Gold Diggers of 1933, we heard Dick Powell, who was a pretty good song and dance man before he turned to serious acting. A movie committed to when he appeared as Raymond Chandler's tough guy private detective Philip Marlowe in the Edward Dimitrik-directed film noir, if you've never seen it, you should, Murder, My Sweet, in 1944. But backing up, we heard the boyish crooner of 11 years earlier with the Gold Diggers song, also known as We're in the Money, followed by Picture This Favorite, Doris Day, and her version of You're Getting to Be a Habit with Me, originally from the 1932 film 42nd Street. And then we heard the crooning Dick Powell again. He gave us Plenty of Money and You from Gold Diggers of 1937. And then from The Flamingos, perhaps the most popular and widely known version of a song that was sung originally by Dick Powell again, in the 1934 film Dames, their 1959 version of I Only Have Eyes for You, a song, by the way, which has been covered by other artists more than 450 times. The lead vocal on that track is just gorgeous, and so I want to give a shout-out to or recognition to an acknowledgement, that's what I'm going for, to lead singer Nate Nelson on that tune. Just beautiful. And lastly, from Bette Midler's 1973 album, simply called Bette Midler, a medley called Optimistic Voices. You know that's from The Wizard of Oz. The medley also included the Harry Warren, Al Dubin classic, Lullaby of Broadway, a song which won an Oscar for the eighth Academy Award ceremony in 1936. So yeah, Oscar-winning Harry Warren. And Al Dubin, I guess. We'd have to throw him into the mix. All right, more music coming up.

0: Ay, ay, give me see, see, see, that you for me.
1: Ay, ay, ay, ay, ay, ay, ay, ay, ay, ay, ay, ay, ay.
0: I like you very much.
1: Ay, ay, ay, ay, ay, ay.
0: I think you're grand. Why you get between? I feel your touch. My God, stop.

That's some nice scat singing. Yeah. In going through these tunes tonight, I found a appreciation anew for the way Harry Warren liked to work with rhythms of all kinds, the rhythms of Latin music and Jewish theater and Italian romance. Along those lines, we started the set with Carmen Miranda and the song Chicka Chicka Boom Chick from the 1941 film That Night in Rio, a film which marked the sixth and final collaboration between an actress named Alice Faye and an actor named Don Ameche. The two even filmed a version of Chicka Chicka Boom Chick as a song and dance number for that film, but only the sequence between Ameche and Carmen Miranda actually made it into the final cut of that film. The screenplay for That Night in Rio was presented to the Brazilian ambassador in Washington, D.C. They don't do things this way anymore. I mean, what a polite gesture. He read it, he approved it, and stated that it would be a useful type of film for relations between North and South America. Evidence of breezier times, I think. Warren's songwriting partner for that tune was Mack Gordon. And that was followed by a tune called C.T. Pajentasz, which translates from the Polish to Do You Remember, a song by Mieczysław Fogg, that's F-O-G-G, from a 1934 film called Wonder Bar. The music for the tune was written by Warren, with lyrics by Jay Lipsky. And then the team of Warren and Gordon again, also from That Night in Rio, we heard the one and only Carmen Miranda, that Brazilian Flying Fortress, with Ai Yi Yi Yi, I Like You. Very much. Of course, I encourage fans of Louis Armstrong to search out either the 1938 film Going Places, or at least check out the Jeepers Creepers clip. You can find it on YouTube and see and hear a wonderful version of the Harry Warren, Johnny Mercer classic. I played Louis' version on the show before, maybe several times. So tonight I wanted to go a different way. So I played Benny Goodman's take with vocals from Billie Holiday, the man himself, Johnny Mercer, and Dr. Leo Watson. All right. Moving on, if anybody feels like calling in, saying hi, the telephone number is here, 401-792-9030. I'll say that again more slowly. 401-792-9030. And 1-888-303-9748. Okay, more music.

And to each of you in the Army, Navy, and Merchant Marine, I can't tell you how sincerely our hearts are with you tonight. I can't tell you how much we miss you. But I can tell you how proud we are of you. And from us who stay at home, from your mothers, wives, and sweethearts, tonight more than ever, we send you this message.

Yeah, there's a great Etta James. We started the set with Etta James, and the great Etta James story behind the opening number. One of many we're hearing from the Harry Warren, Mack Gordon team. He teamed up with, you know, like Johnny Mercer and Al Dubin and this guy, Mack Gordon, and a few other people, and he seemed to strike it every time, regardless of who the lyricist was. The song we started with at last was written for the 1941 musical film Sunny Valley Serenade, which nobody knows about anymore, but starred Sonia Henie and John Payne. And Glenn Miller was in it with his band, Milton Berle. And so the orchestra, Glenn Miller and the orchestra, recorded the tune Chattanooga, I mean, at last. What am I saying here? Yeah, they recorded At Last, Glenn Miller and his orchestra. I'm jumping the gun with Chattanooga. But they recorded the tune several times, At Last, with a 1942 version reaching number 2 on the Billboard Hot 100 chart. Then in 1960, rhythm blues singer Etta James recorded an arrangement by Riley Hampton that improvised on Warren's original melody. Her rendition was the title track of her debut album, and what a debut. It was a smash, and it was eventually inducted into the Grammy Hall of Fame in 1999. And then two wartime songs. The first, You'll Never Know, comes from the 1944 musical Four Jills in a Jeep with star Alice Faye, and I think that's maybe the second or third time I've mentioned her name tonight. Another Mack Gordon and Harry Warren tune. But that tune called You'll Never Know. And then from another Fox musical, this one made in 1942, involving soldiers stationed in, of all places, Iceland. It featured a number of Harry Warren and Gordon, Mack Gordon tunes, including two sung by singer-actress Joan Merrill. I could only find the one you heard, You Can't Say No to a Soldier. And I guess you can say no to a soldier, but in the context of the tune, I think Joan was advocating that if a soldier wants to have a dance with you before he goes off to face his possible extinction, it would be nice to say yes and have that dance. So that's what that was about. That was the spirit of that tune. And then finally, Chattanooga Choo Choo. It also came from the mostly forgotten Sun Valley Serenade. And interestingly, I couldn't find this track. I couldn't find the Dorothy Dandridge version of the song. But she debuted it in the film Sun Valley Serenade, Chattanooga Choo Choo, which became a big wartime hit, nominated for an Oscar for Best Song, and inducted into the Grammy Hall of Fame in 1996. Okay, so, yes, I should do a station ID. We're right on top of the hour. We're moving into 7 o'clock, and one more hour of this Memorial Day program. With a lot of people texting and dinging, and, you know, somebody needs to tell me how to shut that off. I'm going to give somebody a call. Maybe they can give me an instruction. I'm terrible with, you know, phone tricks. I don't do phone tricks. 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And the show is called Picture This, Film Music on the Radio. I'm Wayne Cresser, and we've got more music coming up right now.

0: Folks, Rosemary Clooney and I have a clever little song here. This song was written for a picture called Just For You, a picture which comes out shortly, I think in the late summer months. It's called Zing a Little Zong. You ready, Rosemary?
1: Certainly.
0: Well, then let's zing it. Let's zing it.

Yeah, the last set featured, we got further into, you know, Warren's fantastic 1940s catalog. Just as with Chattanooga Choo Choo, a song that went to number one, I've Got a Gal from Kalamazoo was co-written with Mack Gordon, is played by the Glenn Miller Orchestra, and it featured the voice of, really smooth voice of Tex Beneke. I've Got a Gal from Kalamazoo is another song that went to number one. As I said, I think I said that twice. I don't know anymore. Yeah, I just want to get to this note, this great note that I got from regarding this song, that this is, I've Got a Gal in Kalamazoo. This song from Picture This consultant Michael Stevenson. He said, Wayne, I bet you didn't know that Clash lead singer Joe Strummer, a guy we both really loved, and we did, was known to be a fan of the song Kalamazoo, and the tune influenced a song he wrote called Jimmy Jazz, if you know that from London Calling. Near the end of Jimmy Jazz, Joe spells out the letters in the title character's name before shouting to the police who are looking for Mr. Jazz, not, oh, what a gal, or even, oh, what a guy, but instead, wait for it, suck on that. And that is why we miss Joe Strummer every day. A further note about our focus tonight, Hollywood songwriter Harry Warren. From a filmmaker who also has a movie music blog, I should say, this guy named Ray D. Valitta. It's F-E-L-I-T-T-A, Valitta, I believe, for which he wrote a piece called The Harry Warren Show, and in parentheses, Harry Who, in which he discusses how fame kind of eluded Harry Warren. He never became, I'm quoting now, he never became the household name that Irving Berlin, Cole Porter, or George Gershwin did. He had a particular dislike of Berlin for some reason, and infamously once remarked, in World War II, they bombed the wrong Berlin. Now, just as an aside, and, you know, I always find it curious when artists take time out of their lives to dish on each other. Some of the most notable I like George Bernard Shaw, famously hated the works of William Shakespeare. Joni Mitchell is called Bob Dylan inauthentic, and surrealist Marc Chagall, this is the capper on Pablo Picasso. Chagall once said, what a genius that Picasso, it's a pity he doesn't paint. Ouch. Let's just say Harry was not wild about his lack of recognition. DeFalitta goes on to say, I actually knew Harry in the last years of his life, and he was filled with contradictions. A warm, welcoming man who was openly bitter, a Brooklyn boy who retained the modesty and accent of his origins while living a life of unapologetic lavishness on his estate in Beverly Hills, a private and retiring man who professed to miss the fame that others of his ilk, and many not quite up to his extraordinary talent, seemed to receive. Well, it's probably safe to say that Dean Martin's rendering of That's Amore from the 1953 Martin and Lewis comedy The Caddy looms larger than the name of the man behind the music. That's Amore was Warren's last major pop hit. And then after Dino, we heard Just For You, Zing, A Little Zong. This time, Harry Warren is writing with a new lyricist. Now, as I said, mentioned Al Dubin and Johnny Mercer and Mack Gordon. Now he's writing with a fellow named Leo Robin. And Leo Robin was not just a casual sort of choice. This is the guy who also wrote the lyrics for Thanks for the Memory and Diamonds Are a Girl's Best Friend. Zing A Little Song comes from the 1952 Bing Crosby film Just For You. Joining him for this version is not Jane Wyman, with whom Bingo sings it in the movie, but frequent singing partner Rosemary Clooney. Also in there are the Rhythm Ayers. And then
We finished the set with an instrumental from Sidney Bechet, a really rousing version of Rose of the Rio Grande. Is that the name of the tune? Yeah, it's a title tune from an obscure 1938 Western. Yeah, Rose of the Rio Grande, as performed by Mr. Sidney Bechet. All right, more music coming up.

0: Nagasaki, where the fellas chew tobacco and the women with your wacky woo.
1: What? Yep, come in. Who's there? What? Yeah. Where's that callous chambermaid?

0: better get back all cause Lulu back in town. Lulu back in town. Back in town.
1: You know, I'm surprised myself at finding the applicability of, in being assisted, by the way, I should say, I'm getting some outside help too, of Leon Redbone songs to this show, to different themes I'm working, different programs I'm thinking about, and the ones I've done already. I think Leon Redbone has appeared on the show as much as Doris Day. I wonder how he'd feel about that. Anyway, we backed up a decade from the Sidney Bechet piece, title song from Rose of the Rio Grande. We backed up a decade for two versions of the 1928 Harry Warren, Mort Dixon number called Nagasaki. Writing for Time magazine, Richard Corliss described the song as something like the definitive Gotta Get Up and Do the Charleston Song, with Warren's effervescent syncopation dragging the folks onto the dance floor and Mort Dixon's lyrics goading them into a sing-along. The song has been covered dozens of times. The versions we heard both emphasized that syncopation, but were quite different. We heard first from Django Reinhardt and the Quintet of France, with that astounding lead vocal by a guy named Freddie Taylor, who adjusted the lyrics near the end to from Oh by Jingo to Oh by Django. And then another version of the tune followed from the TV series that I somehow can't seem to get away from, and I've been saying that for like 3 years now, Jeeves and Wooster, which I think delighted me when I was in graduate school. It brought me many hours of pleasure and many laughs and a tear. But a wonderful characterization of Bertie Wooster by Hugh Laurie. And Stephen Fry played the butler Jeeves. And just a terrific show. Anyway, we heard Hugh Laurie's rendition of Nagasaki, arranged by the show's musical composer, Ann Dudley. And finally, in that set, Leon Redbone doing another much-loved and covered Al Dubin and Harry Warren song called Lulu's Back in Town from the 1935 film Broadway Gondolier. I wonder what a Broadway gondolier is. Directed by Lloyd Bacon. Sometimes I search these films out, and that can be a rabbit hole. And I don't touch ground. But then other times, I'm surprised by what I find. So this is one I must search out: Broadway Gondolier, directed by Lloyd Bacon. Now that song, I mentioned his name at least two or three times already tonight. So. You might be getting the impression that Dick Powell did a lot of singing and acting and dancing in the mid-30s to the late-30s in film musicals. He sang the song, Lulu's Back in Town, in that film, Broadway Gondolier, with the Mills Brothers helping him out. And so, onward we go.

before I forget, yeah, if I do forget, I need to say that, excuse me, the backup singers on that song, the Merry Macs, God, love them. All right. From 1945 to 1952, Harry Warren worked for MGM Studios and won his third Oscar in partnership with Johnny Mercer for On the Atchison, Topeka, and Santa Fe, which comes from the Harvey Girls. So we're going to go backwards from the last song to the first. From the Harvey Girls, which we heard in the third and final spot. And as I said, with the fabulous Judy Garland crooning it, and assistance from the Merry Macs. And before that, we heard a version of The More I See You, which was originally sung by a guy named Dick Hames in 1945. He was a movie crooner, maybe B-level kind of movie crooner when you think of Bing Crosby and Fred Astaire and those folks. But nevertheless, I mean, you know, he was around. And he introduced The More I See You in the 1945 film Diamond Horseshoes. We heard a version of it from the 60s, a pop version of it that was a big hit for a guy named Chris Montez. And we started the set with Al Jolson and Harry Warren and Al Dubin's A Quarter to Nine from the 1935 musical Go Into Your Dance. Go Into Your Dance. You know, that movie, I think I read somewhere, was the only film where Al Jolson and Ruby Keeler appeared together, and they were married at the time. And that's the only one they did together. Okay. We have about 20 minutes left, and I still have a lot more music to get to, so I'm going to stop talking, and we'll get on with it.

0: tumbling down. Remember, all of the leaves, they're falling on me. That's what they're doing in a rain. And the sun went out just like a dying ember. That's what it was. It was in September. That's when it was, yes, in a rain. Oh, look at those little clouds up there in a hill, oh, and the little raindrops, they're falling on me. That's what you're doing. The mammy, oh, look up there at the sun, it's shining on your little bunny boy. Come on, play it for me. Bring it here, and it's September, that's what it is. Build it up, play it, that's September, in a rain.
1: Yeah, Harry Warren once said, out here in Hollywood, a songwriter was the lowest form of animal life. Unless, of course, you were a Broadway show songwriter, and then they paid you respect. Wilfred Scheid writes in a piece called The Hollywood Songwriters, yet all of the precious objects the studios manhandled in those days, the songs were probably the sturdiest and the hardest to ruin. And that's right. I mean, a lot of great tunes from mediocre films that maybe could have been better, maybe better directed, better written, better acted, but the songs hung on. Manhandled but not destroyed. Great ones like Harry Warren's There'll Never Be Another You, or Jerome Kern's The Way You Look Tonight, might respectively be buried in obscure movies or thrown away in offhand treatments. But once they were in the air, in any form, whatever, eager band leaders and singers on the outside swooped them up and repackaged them for two other hungry and young industries, the radio and the record industry. For all his winning efforts, Harry Warren was inducted into the Songwriters Hall of Fame in 1971. Now, we started that set with a rare serious turn for Jerry Lewis on a Harry Warren, Sammy Kahn tune called Dorme, Dorme, Dorme, which means sleep, sleep, sleep, from the 1957 Jerry Lewis comedy Rockabye Baby. Lewis is joined on the tune by Salvador Baccaloni, a classically trained opera singer. Then we went uptown to hear lounge genius Bobby Short deliver a live take of an Al Dubin and Harry Warren song called She's a Latin from Manhattan. This is from a film called, the same film that we heard the Jolson song from, Go Into Your Dance. And it has the distinction of being the only film, as I said before, to star Al Jolson and Ruby Keeler. It's going to be a quiz question, so I had to say it twice, so you get it right when the quiz happens. Yeah, and then finally, you know, I forgot at the top to mention Harry Warren's connection to Warner Brothers cartoons, both Looney Tunes and Merry Melodies. Here we heard the dean of Warner Brothers cartoon music, Carl Stalling, incorporate a comic version of the Al Dubin and Harry Warren classic September in the Rain, complete with a Mel Blanc imitation of The Man of a Thousand Voices, right? Mel Blanc, imitation of Al Jolson. Brilliant. The tune came from the Hal Wilner-produced Carl Stalling Project record and has the title. The Carl Stalling Project, I think, was released. Hal Wilner did the production, and I think it was released in two volumes. It came back to me. I was thinking about something else, and it came back to me that obviously the name of that Beatles parody was The Ruddles. Hal Wilner, tremendous production there. The piece is called Stalling Self-Parody, music from Porky Pig's Preview, 1941. Yeah. All right. We've got two more tunes. I don't think I'm going to get them both on. So I'm just going to go with this kind of odd duck of a song because it's the song I Found a Million Dollar Baby in a 5 and 10 cent store is kind of rocked up by Bobby Darin in this one.

Well, maybe fortunately I'm out of time. I don't know. Unfortunately, fortunately, who knows? It's a all relative. But yeah, that was Bobby Darin doing I Met a $1 Million Baby in a 5 and 10 cent, 5 and dime, 10 cent, whatever store. And yeah, it was written by our man, Mr. Harry Warren, with the whole show. I have dedicated to the music of Harry Warren and his various collaborators. This one was, the lyrics were written by not only Mort Dixon was in on this, but also Billy Rose. And the song was published in 1931. It was introduced that same year in the Broadway musical Billy Rose's Crazy Quilt, where it was sung by the great Fanny Brice. We heard Bobby Darin rock it up. Okay, well, thanks. That's a wrap, as they say in the movie biz. I want to thank you all for hanging out with me tonight. Hello to listeners all over New England and elsewhere who found the time to check in. I should mention before I go that you've been listening to WRIU Kingston, 90.3 FM, also streaming at WRIU.org, and heard worldwide from that source, and available on a number of free downloadable apps that you can find out about on the station's website. The show's called Picture This, Film Music on the Radio, and I've run over. I'm Wayne Cresser. Don't run over me. And once again, thank you, listeners, everywhere. Good night.